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2: Next on the African songs that you should be listening to this week, we have Ajiba Hustlers featuring Guy K. This one is titled 365 Days. Now, this song is the ultimate breakup song. The type of tune you play when finality has drawn in. You know, like, I'm done for real. It has this old school Niger feel. And if you happen to like it, why not just add it to your playlist of songs to break up to, you know? I mean, I'm not praying for you to break up, but if you're there, honey. Anywho, another thing I'm curious about is the type of visuals that they'll be using to finally decide to drop a video, but because there's no video for it yet. Coming up next, you have Afrobeats French. Don't go away. I'll be right back after the music break. And please don't miss me too much.

Five-star girls give them lifestyles. 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

0: dans la cité. I know you don't know that, but if you're a French music head, you probably know that song from way back. Anywho, bienvenue dans votre émission préférée. This is the part of the show where I introduce you to Afrobeats French. And if you're here new, just pull up your Shazam and you can thank me later. Also, if you're tuning in for the first time, welcome, welcome, welcome, welcome. To those who have been here for a while, I want to ask, what is your favorite French song so far, Afrobeats French song so far? Hit me up, 091-60-000-945. 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
2: All right, people, let's get back on the list of African songs that you should be listening to this week. This next one is Day D Juno. The title is Don Juno. And she is kind of like switching between rapping and singing and refusing to make up her mind or conform to regular public expectations. Elle est parisienne d'abord. They simply mean she's an artist from Paris. And she has built her sound on the contrast combining R&B and neo soul, and there's that bouncer into her flows that's light between DMW and Plock. If you know, you know, you know what I mean. And she does it here over a beat that sounds like a cross between a cinematic theater piece and a baroque concert. The song is the song that you play the night before you go out, you know. So what you waiting for? Go enjoy some Frenching, and I'll be right back after the

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2: 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I'm your girl, Lavelle. 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

0: 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Eyes up on your max. 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
2: 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You don't want to hear about this one after it has happened. RCCG International Youth Convention 2026. This is the place to be. Don't come alone. Invite everyone. Now let's get back to

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2: 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Worship session with Dunsi Oyekon, Minister Tommy Favored, and other anointed ministers. Word and Father's Blessing with ministers of God and the highly anticipated message and Father's Blessing from our Father in the Lord, Pastor E.A. Adeboye. Let me tell you something. You don't want to hear about this one after it has happened. RCCG International Youth Convention 2026. This is the place to be. Don't come alone. 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
2: 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Worship session with Dunsi Oyekon, Minister Tomi Favored, and other anointed ministers. Word and Father's Blessing with ministers of God and the highly anticipated message and Father's Blessing from our Father in the Lord, Pastor Iye Adeboye. Let me tell you something. You don't want to hear about this one after it has happened. RCCG International Youth Convention 2026. This is the place to be. Don't come alone. Invite everyone. Now let's get back

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2: 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Job to career fair, corporate training, career coaching, and job opportunities by A-list companies. Worship sessions with Danton Oyekon, Minister Tomi Favor, and other anointed ministers. Word and Father's Blessings with ministers of God and the highly anticipated message, Father's Blessings from our Father in the Lord, Pastor E.A. Adeboye. Now, let me tell you something. You do not want to hear about this one after it has happened. RCCG, International Youth Convention 2026. This is the place to be. Don't come alone. Invite everyone.
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1: Before you say PM, Twitter has decided. 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

All right, that was Ask Maya right there by Danny Ola. Yep, Danny the Entertainer. Time check is 2 or 7 p.m. Yeah. The weather is looking pretty good today. I hope you're having a great Tuesday wherever you are. If your day has just, you know, been a little meh, turn up that volume because I am here to make it better. You're locked into the Vibes and Drive on Vibes 945 FM. I'm Ravish Ravina, and I'm keeping you company this afternoon. I've got DJ Cello Music Duty till 3 p.m. And because it is New Music Tuesday, you know what that means. I am going to be checking out with you some new releases from last week. The ones that are already making noise, the ones that are not on your playlist yet. And yeah, hopefully a few will end up on your playlist. And you get to tell me if you love the songs that are being played on New Music. Just go to our Twitter handle right now, VIBZ945FM. And yeah, vote on the poll for the music that you're currently feeling. Don't forget, Entertainment Gist is also present. Trending stories from all over the world. At 4 p.m., we've got news update. And at 4:30, it is Portainment. So wherever you are, keep that volume right there, all right? It's the Vibes and Drive with the Ravish Ravina. And yeah, it's about to be a late afternoon. I'll be right back. No,

Welcome back to the show. Time check is 2:30 p.m. If you're just tuning in, you're on the Vibes and Drive with the Ravisher Ravina and DJ Cello. Charlie Ruffis Laho is now certified silver in the UK. This is his first song to achieve the milestone. Congratulations to him.

0: Benton is finally giving us something. He has announced that he will be dropping his EP, Still in Charge, on Thursday. I guess this is our Independence Day, gift. But I'm looking forward to it. The new EP is featuring Ashake and Fola. I cannot wait to hear the joint song with Fola. He also mentioned that if he has to do another joint EP, he would most likely do it with Fola. The one with Ruga went so well, and I don't doubt that the one with Fola is definitely going to go very, very exquisite. Danielle Adewusi of Lagos defeats 19 contestants to become Miss Universe Nigeria 2026. She will be representing Nigeria at the Miss Universe 2026 in Puerto Rico. Michael has now officially ended its global run with $1.28 billion as the highest grossing biopic of all time. Denzel Washington says he is ready to step away from acting at 70 years old. Now, he explained that he has other things that he wants to focus on, including writing books, watching sunsets, and spending more time behind the camera. He also mentioned that he wants to complete his goal of producing all of August Wilson's play. I mean, after decades in front of the camera, he's at peace now, and I like it for him. He's stepping back, and he genuinely enjoys watching other people succeed. We've got Iggy Azalea. She came on Twitter yesterday, literally telling us that she's ready to come back to music. Now, she's not, you know, positive that everything is going to be rosy again, but she doesn't feel good with herself when she's not releasing music. So she has also just re-signed with the independent record label and distributor Empire. So Empire is going to be distributing her music now. And to be honest, I don't mind. I don't mind Iggy coming back to rap music. It's been a bit quiet, you know, in hip-hop recently. And Nicki's not coming back anytime soon, so yeah, we need her. Adekunle Goat has now been announced as a headliner for London Blue Jazz Festival. He is said to be the first Afrobeat artist to perform at the iconic show.
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0: It's happening November 23rd through 2/24. So go get your tickets if you haven't already. Let's get back in the song, great music. Don't go anywhere. I'll be right back.

247 VM, you're still with the Ravishing Ravina and DJ Chella on the Vibes and Drive. Here's Danielle and Techno's Bugar Low Low Low is now certified silver in the UK. This is their first song to achieve this milestone, both of them. Omalay fans, if you're in Canada, this is good news. Omalay Zed is going to be headlining his own show at the OVO Arena Wembley. 12,500 capacity, guys. This is going to be a big one. November 12th is the date. Clarity of Mind Tour. So you should definitely go cop your tickets now. Daylan Sprouse and Barbara Palvin have just welcomed their first shot together. They literally took Labor Day this year, seriously. And that was the caption. Miley Cyrus's Best Persuades debut at number one on Billboard 200 with 61,000 units first week. This is our first number one album since 2013. And we've got Bruno Mars out here on Instagram joking about Drake taking Karol G away from him. Now, he first said, when you see Drake dancing with your Latina cross in 4K, respond to me ASAP. I have to get her back. I must get her back, and I will get her back. But as I don't know, Karol G is actually lesbian, by the way. So I do think Bruno Mars is his dreaming. Azaka's work of art has now crossed 900 million streams on Spotify, second project to surpass the milestone. Sydney Sweeney is considering converting to Judaism as her relationship with a Jewish boyfriend, Scooter Braun, grows more serious. To be honest, I didn't think they were going to last this long. But if you didn't know, they've been dating for nearly 2 years. And despite the roughly 16-year age gap, speculation about a possible, conversion began when Sweeney was spotted attending the Rosh Hashanah services at a synagogue. And they kind of celebrated the holiday together. So, yeah, if they're in a committed relationship, she might have to sit. Paramount begins marketing a $44.4 billion debt offering. They're waiting court approval needed to complete the Warner Bros. Discovery acquisition. Pixar's Toy Story 5 has recorded 20 million views on Disney Plus within 5 days. This extended the franchise streaming success. And Fola just said that the actual OGs have done the job and he just wants to be remembered for doing much more for Afrobeat. It ain't like. Lawrence Poe is also calling out more men to speak out against violence on women in response to the Cornell University gross sexual assault case. Going back in the song, great music, don't go anywhere. I'll be right back.

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2: 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Memes are flying. Spaces shouting. Somebody's sheep has sung. We gist first. We drag first. We evict before the real eviction. And yet, we stay thirsty for more. And when you're thirsty, nothing beats the crisp sound of... That chilled Pepsi hit, that's the real fave right there.
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You know, easy right there is Acordio and Dope Nation. 3:07 p.m. You're with the Ramesh Marina on the Vibes and Drive. All right, let's get into new music. First off, Tio Kola and Remra came through with Best. Now, this one is giving us that French mid Nigerian connection. But I like it. If you like your Afrobeat with a little international flavor, this is for you. We've got K-Styles and Ajebo Hustlers. This, they make a great, great, you know, group on this song. Chance dropped Groove, and he's continuing to build his own sound, really. This one is just exactly what the title says, very groovy sound. Shady and Magic's drop Chair. Now, this one is for the lovers. It's catchy, it's smooth, and you know, Shady and Magic's, that combination actually works really well. Young John has also dropped his EP, Dear London. And you guys, this whole project, you need to sit with it. It's got 7 tracks, different styles of Young John on this project. And, you know, I feel like it's a very significant moment for him. He finally made his return to performing in London. So don't just cherry pick one song, okay? Go and run the whole EP. Lovin' with Soundbender EP, another project we're checking out. If you're looking for something fresh and different, Lovin' is good. I am Afez, you know, Lisky dropped Malaria, and these two are basically comparing love to an infection because it's still a very straight energy vibe. I like it. Voila, Velesh Murda and Zlatan dropped It Is Over, and yeah, it's over for this song because they killed it. Vince dropped OK, and if you've been following its sound, this is another one to add to your rotation. Fido also dropped For Me. It's a bit more softer and the romantic side. If you know Fido, you know he's mostly a dancehall guy. So if you're in your feelings, or you know, you just like your Afrobeat very smooth, you can check it out. Coming up next, One Life, K-Style, Ajebo Hustlers, Oluwa, right next, Kiss Daniel, Young John, Chris Bino Wave Choir, and It's Over, Fela, Belushi Murda, and Zlatan.

0: 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God, I beg you.
1: Before you say PM, Twitter has decided. Memes are flying. Space is shouting. Somebody's ship has sung. We gist first. We drag first. We evict before the real eviction. And yet, we stay thirsty for more. 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

All right, welcome back to the show. Most wanted right there, Leanne, featuring Valian and Russian. Before then, it was 5 DML, Jazz World, and Tuku Taylor with Imali. I like the way you're rocking from the back. 3:30 p.m., you're still hanging out with the Ravisher Ravina on the vibes and drop. Don't forget, it's new music. Nini Ola dropped. Yep, she's back doing what she does best. And I'm kind of happy that she's dropping music again. This one is Tika. And you know how she does it. She's bringing the energetic Afro house flavor. So if you need something that'll wake you up and get your body moving, Tika is definitely worth it. Nisi dropped again. And yeah, it's very smooth, very easy on the ears. I've got Turbulent Fellow by Self and Fino. And if you're trying to catch a vibe, definitely play that one. Yeah. Tomi Thomas dropped Honest. And it's been a while since I've heard for Tomi, but I'm excited that he's still dropping music. And this is literally for someone that wants to confess to something. Baramole by Kayode. Seriously, love this trap stroke Afrobeat sound. I'm enjoying it. He's been doing it so well so far. So you should definitely put him on your radar. Potebo dropped Oya Dab. You already know Potebo is not coming to whisper. He's definitely going to be shouting. There's a lot of pure, straight energy. So if you want something loud, lively, and unapologetic, definitely check it out. I've got Shode with Move. If you're looking for something easy to settle into, definitely listen to Move by Shode. Oladapo and Laifa also dropped I Day. This is a smooth record for the playlist. I added it immediately. Felimian also dropped I Am Okay. Now, whether you're actually okay or you're just saying it, go and listen to that song and decide for yourself. Turbulent Fellow here, Pino and Six Off, Baramole coming up next by Kayode, and then we've got Melanine by Shady Vibes.

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3: 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Space is shouting. Somebody's ship has sunk. We gist first. We drag first. We evict before the real eviction. And yet, we stay thirsty for more. And when you're thirsty, nothing beats the crisp sound of... That chilled Pepsi hit, that's the real fave right there.
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3: All right, time check is 4 o'clock on the dot. Here's the weather, Ravish and Ravina and the Vibes and Drive. We're going straight to news update. Let's see what's going on around the world. Abia State Police has recovered 28 human skulls and bones from abandoned camps in Umuaku, Iswachi and the Nato Forest. This happened at the Umenuachi LGA during a Sunday raid. Suspects fled, remained suspect of kidnapped victims. Investigations have been ongoing, no arrest yet. Ekiti Governor Abiodun Oyebanji dissolves several boards and terminates political appointment ahead of a second term inauguration on October 16th.

0: The SCC Chairman Ola Olukoyede receives petition accusing a senior officer of extortion, abuse of office, and interference with investigation. Airline operators of Nigeria condemns union disruptions at Lagos and Abuja airports, saying the action exposed gaps in airport security. Vice President Shettima says Nigeria will support a UN Secretary General candidate committed to fairness, Africa's aspirations, and stronger multilateralism. And a firing in a Kenyan high court has now ordered construction to be paused on Aliko Dangote's $16 billion oil refinery in East African nation after a group of locals filed a case opposing the project. OpenAI has paused training for their latest models in light of the increased report of AI agents going rogue. Canada is now one of the worst countries to deal with, Trump says, as he escalates trade war, accuses Ottawa of hitting U.S. farmers with 400% tariffs. Pope Leo XIV says concerns about artificial intelligence should be taken seriously. And Iran's currency has now fallen to 2.5 million per U.S. dollar, a new record low. Going straight back into some great music. Coming up next, I Lied, You Lied by Georgia Smith. Don't go anywhere. I'll be right back.
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All right, welcome back to the show. 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All right, guys, if you're looking for the entertainment and the perfect enjoyment for this independent season, MTN is back again, and they have the perfect package for you, okay? 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So come and experience it yourself on the 1st of October at Viva Cinemas Jarrah Mall, Ikeja by 3 p.m. For more information on getting a ticket, quickly visit their Instagram and Twitter pages at MTN NG or Facebook on MTN Nigeria. Okay, straight back to some great music coming up next. That Girl, Darko, and Ashake. Okay, anywhere, I'll be right back.

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7: It's JJ Baby.

and Atlanta right there by Techno. Before then, it was Gimme That Thing, Davido, No Lovin'. 4:31 p.m. You're still with the Ravish Ravina on the Vice. Enjoy. We're going straight to sportainment. This is going on in the sports world. And now, FIFA has accused European football chiefs of harassment against Gianni Infantino and trying to influence the presidential election by spreading misinformation against him over the World Cup venture. Nigerian bodybuilder Samson Dauda bags $200,000 after finishing second at the 2026 Mr. Olympia in Las Vegas, USA. Fernando Alonso and Lance Stroll as confirmed as Aston Martin 2027 driver lineup. Rafinha has now been subbed off due to muscle discomfort. CBF has officially confirmed this. And Man City should face strongest possible punishment if found guilty of financial rule breaches. La Liga president Javier Tebas has just made that statement. La La La here by Myron. Coming up next, we've got Fido's Latan and Odumodu with Dance for Jesus.

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Bibi Nayar took a very dramatic turn this last weekend because Bibi really decided to stress everybody, you guys. If you haven't been glued to your screen watching the Bibi Nayar show, this is a rundown, so grab your... During the live eviction show, Ebuka announced Ricky as the first housemate to leave, followed by Tram, and then Tammy and Kem. Now, these three housemates left the main house, and they were kept away from the others, so everyone genuinely thought they were out of the competition, guys. But guess what? It was actually a prank. Vicky later sent Ricky, Tram, and Tammy and Kem back to the house. Now, the remaining housemates rushed to welcome them. They were pretty excited that they came back. Even Ricky got emotional, and Tram and Tammy went straight to Barry to thank him. You know, Barry had to, he had played a big role in all of this, by the way. If you remember the ultimate veto power that Vicky had given Barry, if you don't remember, yeah, he was supposed to choose between immunity for all and immunity for none. And he chose immunity for everybody. So that means that the 10 remaining housemates have officially secured a spot in the Bibi Nayar season 11 finale. Another big one is that the finale is happening on October 4th, guys. Oh my God. The remaining housemates are battling it out for 160 million grand prize. So after all the eviction twist, Vicky Games will officially have our top 10, guys. Don't forget to vote for your favorite contestants in the house. I'm gonna party right here by Shea Vibes. Don't go anywhere. I'll be right back.

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You know what that means, guys. 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

A.Graham, on X at XANWEY22, and on TikTok at Ravishing_Arvina. Where do we go? Yes, I'll be back here tomorrow. Same time, same frequency, same voice. Giving you a Where Do We Go by Iris Starr. Make sure you stay hydrated, all right? And mind your business. Sayonara.

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0: There's no delicate, they call me cold name. 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I be low now, they turn around to carry
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0: Victor. 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The Zenith Bank NBBF League is back again.
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0: Lock in. Nigeria's finest female basketballers are back on the court. Last season, Dolphins took the crown. First Bank grabbed the silver. And MFM clinched the bronze. 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
3: Hola, konnichiwa. Good morning, Vibes fam. Now, let me ask you something, all right? Have you ever heard a song for the first time and thought, wait, why does that sound like my life? Or, you know, you heard a beat drop and then suddenly you've forgotten that you were supposed to be doing something important. Yeah, exactly. That's the problem with African music. It has a way of finding, you know what I mean? You can be working, maybe driving or cooking, trying to behave yourself, and suddenly there's a beat playing that has absolute freaking literally no respect for your plans that say, welcome to Afropause and me, your girl Lavelle, and we are here to celebrate the sounds, the stories, and the incredible people shaping African music.

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3: All right. I'm glad you're here with me. Now, a question for you. Do you know the feeling, you know, you hear the first few seconds of a song from like maybe 15 years ago and suddenly you remember everything, where you were, who you were dating, what phone you were carrying, maybe the parties you went to, the dance, and then you think, wait a minute, whatever happened to the artist? Because I would say this, Nigerian music has given us some incredible songs, you know, songs that absolutely freaking literally took over the country. And sometimes the artist behind that song suddenly just disappears almost as quickly as they arrive. So the question we are trying to ask, a pertinent question, by the way, this morning is, were they one-hit wonders? Anywho, that and more coming right up on Afro Pulse with me, your girl Lavelle, the hottest music show on radio.

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2: All right, people, welcome back. Now, if you're an anime fan, then this one is for you because we are doing a series on the best anime movies of all time. And on today's list, we have this one's titled Akira that was released back in 1988. And in 1988, you had the Japanese government that drops an atomic bomb in Tokyo after ESP experiments on children that go awry. And in 2019, 31 years after nuking the city, Kaneda, a bike gang leader, tries to save his friend Tetsuo from a secret government project. Now, it has an 88% score on Rotten Tomatoes, but I want to know from you, what's your favorite anime movie of all time? Hit me up. We just slide into my DMs, baby. 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
6: All right, now the question we are asking today is one hit wonder or genius? And our very first case study is The Genie. This one is titled Ego. And if you were around Nigerian music in the mid-2000s, then you know this song Ego wasn't just a hit. It became a love song institution, kind of. I'm talking weddings, proposals, radio dedications, late night phone calls and stuff like that. And The Guardian Nigeria described Ego as a classic Nigerian love song that became especially associated with weddings and proposal. And here's where the one hit wonder label gets interesting, because The Genie didn't simply vanish after the Ego song. He also released other songs like Light Day, I Know the Shame of a Killing Wonder, All Right, and On Me, right? So what happened to him after that? Was it Village People? I don't know. Anyway, slide into my DMs. Let me know your thoughts. 091-60945. That's 091-60945. What happened to him? Was The Genie just a one-hit wonder? Was it the timing? Was it the marketing? Whatever it is, I'd like to know your thoughts. I'll be right back after the music break.
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